let's get the party started. See you at the bar, you was hardly talking. That's when I knew that your heart was scarring. Friends to lovers need a part to star in. Like, wait, babe,

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1: Let's get the party started. See you at the bar, you was hardly talking. That's when I knew that your heart was scarring. Friends to lovers need a part to star in, like, wait.

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Slow it down, calm it down. Oh, slow, oh, soft. Slow it down, calm it down. Oh, slow, oh, soft. Slow it down.

Just a little. 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She's blessed. 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We all blessed because we still here.